0: secret finds its way out, it'll be the death of him.
1: What is it?
2: You don't know what this is.
1: James Bond. License to kill. History of violence. I could be speaking to my own reflection. Only your skills die with your body. Mine will survive long after I'm gone.
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